0: 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Mas mahal pa nila. They love them as they should love Allah. But remember, those on whom you call besides Allah are only slaves like yourselves. Wika ng Allah. Since everything besides Allah is His creation, therefore, the greatest sin in His sight is the worship of others beside Him or along with Him. God is opposed to the worship of creation, either directly or indirectly, and this includes the belief in the innovated doctrine of the so-called Trinity. Allah Ta'ala said in the Noble Quran, He condemned this clearly, the doctrine of Trinity in the Noble Quran, chapter 5, verse 73. Allah Ta'ala said, they disbelieve who say, Allah is one of three in the Trinity. For there is no God except one God. If they desist not from their word of blasphemy, verily a grievous chastisement will befall the disbelievers among them. And if they do not give up this claim, all who have disbelieved among them shall be subjected to painful chastisement. This is indeed a serious warning from the Lords of the Worlds. In another verse, Allah Ta'ala said, O people of the book, commit not excesses in your religion, nor say of Allah but the truth. Christ Jesus, the Son of Mary, was no more than a messenger of Allah. And His word, which He bestowed on Mary, and a spirit proceeding from Him. So believe in Allah, and believe in His messengers. Say not three, desist. It will be better for you, for Allah is one God. Glory be to Him, for exalted is He above having a son. To Him belong all things in the heavens and on earth, and enough is Allah as a disposer of affairs. Ito ay nakalagay sa chapter 4.
1: Balot sa paggawa ng pasya na ituloy ang digmaan, datapwat iniligtas kayo ni Allah, katiyakang siya ang ganap na nakakaalam kung ano ang nasa mga dibdib o puso. 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